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2: 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Thanks to our host, Carly Pierce. Are you up for another day of this?
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0: Oh, I can feel it. We've got plenty of country music lined up, including a cut from my latest album, news about my upcoming album, tour, my life, and so much more.
1: That's right. You got to keep it right here because it's all coming up on Backstage Country.

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1: I can become a bit neurotic in it, but it's because I just love the process.
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0: Elena here with this week's co-host, Carly Pierce, who has been telling us all about the new album. So when it comes to producing, though, like producing yourself is a really interesting concept because that could be everybody's like worst enemy kind of thing. You know, what kind of skills did you have to acquire or like really get comfortable with in order to be able to hear yourself from a producer standpoint?
1: I think you have to be assertive in what you want. So I know in the past, even when I wasn't co-producing, if I'm honest, there are I should have co-produced. I should have gotten credit. But I didn't get the credit because I didn't speak up and I wasn't like assertive enough, but I was giving the ideas.
0: Yes.
1: And I think the longer that you go along and silently, you may know that even if you don't get the credit, you start to trust yourself. And I think in this particular place in my life, I felt really confident that I could go in there and say, let's try this. Let's try that. And sometimes I was wrong, but giving this, like Ben gave me the space to do that. And I think every artist is different. Producers usually don't want me in the room when we're doing vocals because I'm so crazy and OCD and I want to sit there and I want to watch them like tune vocals and I want to see
0: like,
1: and they're like
0: every single
1: get
0: note
1: out of here. Yeah. So I can become a bit neurotic in it, but it's because I just love the process. And I've always been somebody, even as a kid, my ear is really good. I know how I want something to sound.
0: Mm-hmm. Well, I always do find it interesting that, you know, from early on in careers, I hear artists talk about this a lot, like not knowing really, not having that comfort area yet of being able to speak your mind when you're in the studio and being able, and I get it, but I never thought about it until like, you know, a few years ago when people, when I was really starting to talk to people about this. But for you, where did that shift happen to where you knew that you could speak up and where you knew that your opinion mattered?
1: I think when you're writing songs, like I started to trust my instinct there. I knew what I wanted on demos. And then in the studio throughout the years, like even going back to Every Little Thing, Busby and I kind of got in an argument. And you know, I'm a brand new artist of how stripped down I wanted that song to be. And he did not like that. But he did it because he wanted me to. So from the beginning, I was right. And again, I'm not saying that trust me, I have horrendous ideas, but there were enough little moments where when I really felt it in my core, no, it should be like this, I was right. So I think going along in the journey, you start to just kind of check mark those moments where you're like, I wasn't wrong. Like, and that
0: builds
1: like, quiet
0: that confidence.
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This is Carly Pierce, your host this week on Backstage Country. Here's my new single from my just released album, Honest Woman, with my friend Riley Green. If I don't leave, I'm gonna stay.

0: I'm Elena. We got Carly Pierce hosting this week. And Carly, I just love seeing this glow about you. I mean, where you're at right now seems so wonderful and lovely. And I love to see it. But I mean, here we are post-album release.
1: Yes.
0: New label.
1: Yes.
0: What seems to be a beautiful relationship.
1: I have a very good and stable and steady person in my life. That's a really special thing. And I think has just allowed me to feel settled and not anxious and just in a really good place. And yeah, I really like this season of life.
0: Yeah, as you should, and celebrate it.
1: Yeah.
0: Yeah. What was the first time that he listened to the album, or was he listening to each song individually? Like, what was his experience like through this?
1: So when we started dating, he didn't know who I was.
0: And really?
1: I loved it.
0: That's the best.
1: I loved it.
0: Goals.
1: You know when they did those like Spotify Wrapped of your age, like based on the music that you listen to? Mine was 22, his was 81.
0: Amazing.
1: Jordan is a, he is a Frank Sinatra, like symphony, you know. We are so different. I'm like NSYNC and whatever.
0: Yep.
1: But
0: you're a millennial.
1: Yes, exactly. He did not know who I was. And it's been so sweet. As soon as we started dating, I've had guys in the past not buy my album when it comes out, and they're my boyfriend. Several. He bought every single album, every vinyl, was like following me on all the things, and he was like, oh my gosh. So I was kind of finishing the album when we started dating last spring, and he got to kind of walk that with me, and he is just the biggest champion. What If You Love Me, the bluegrass song, is his absolute favorite. He loves that. But he's been like, this is your best music you've ever made. Like, kind of like I'm getting to see almost, and this is funny, but like, you know, he's not a child, but like there's a childlike admiration for my music through him, where he just has kind of no clue how the music business works. And he's just like, this is like, you're the best singer, and these are such great songs, and like, it's so great. You're going to be so great.
0: It's like whimsical.
1: It's so sweet.
0: I love hearing that.
1: He's so great.
0: So he's probably got this on replay now.
1: When I'm on the road, he'll like post videos where he's up in our music room, like listening to my music. He's very cute.
0: I love this for you, Carly.
1: Me too.
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1: 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It's Elena, and we have got Carly Pierce hosting with me this week.
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0: It's Backstage Country. Carly Pierce is your host this week. We're talking about the new album, and earlier we played Dream Come True. This song, like I was saying, absolutely beautiful, heartbreaking at the same time, but the way that you end it, talking about your mom, mm-hmm. and it leaves you with a lump in your throat. And I have to ask, how is your mom doing?
1: This was a piece of my story that I had never really publicly talked about. And my mom and I, we are so close. She moved me to Pigeon Forge so I could sing at Dollywood when I was 16. And she moved me to Nashville. And it was her dream as well. But this very dream, when she got sick, it became the thing that was taking me away from her. And so it was a very odd feeling that I was ready to share. But what's crazy is she's doing so good. She's doing so good right now. And she didn't love that I put her in a song because she's very private. But I knew that it would be a moment probably that really got people choked up.
0: Did that turn into a conversation with her?
1: It did. And she knows. Your mom knows more than anybody. I feel like moms just have this thing. But she knew I was struggling, and she knew that this song was hard, and she knew that this song was what I was living in that moment. And I think she allowed me to put her in a song because she knew it was a very big part of my story.
0: How does she feel listening to the song? Like, can she listen to it?
1: My parents each have listened to it once.
0: Only once.
1: There's several songs on the album they can only listen to once.
0: I can understand
1: that. Dream Come True was one of them.
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0: I'm Elena. We got Carly Pierce hosting this week. And Carly, I just love seeing this glow about you. I mean, where you're at right now seems so wonderful and lovely. And I love to see it. But I mean, here we are post-album release.
1: Yes.
0: Pre-tour,
1: yes.
0: Just about to kick off, new label.
1: Yes.
0: What seems to be a beautiful relationship. How would you describe this season of life for you?
1: Whew, I'm good on change. It's been a lot of change in the last 6 months.
0: It has, no kidding.
1: My goodness. But yeah, you know.
0: Yeah.
1: I feel really content and happy with where I'm at. I feel really happy with my home life. And I haven't, of course, I'm so vulnerable. There's been a lot of things behind the scenes over the last 5 years that have been really hard for me. And, you know, people are always like, oh, she can't keep a relationship and yada, yada, whatever. People have no idea what really goes on behind the scenes. And to be able to confidently tell you, I have a very good and stable and steady person in my life, that's a really special thing. And I think has just allowed me to feel settled and not anxious and just in a really good place. And yeah, I really like this season of life.
0: Yeah, as you should, and celebrate it.
1: Yeah.
0: Yeah. But is your man, he's not in the music industry?
1: Hell
0: or anything,
1: no.
0: Right?
1: No. Heck no. He is not in music. He is not in music. He has built his own company and is very successful. And I think what we both probably were lacking in other relationships is finding someone who really has that drive to succeed and can really be a cheerleader.
0: That's harder to find than most
1: really
0: think.
1: Hard.
0: Yeah.
1: It's really hard. And it's a really special thing to get to see what he's built, and he feels the same way about me.
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0: It's Backstage Country. I'm Elena. We got Carly Pierce here all week talking about all kinds of stuff, including the new album, Honest Women. Carly, the word vulnerable is being used, like, I mean, so much around this album. And I feel like it's always been used for you. I mean, you've, over the last decade, been very vulnerable with all of us as fans and through your music and everything. But does this, and I'm curious because I'm hearing it so much, does this feel like a different level of vulnerability that you've reached with this album, or does it feel in line with this past decade?
1: It's funny. I feel like a lot of people are like, was there a song on here that you were afraid to let out in the world? And I'm like, have you been following me for the last like decade? Like, this is like my bread and butter. Uh-huh. Whether it's talking about, you know, my heartbreak in my marriage, or pulling an extension out of my hair, or talking about, you know,
0: this. You've never been shy about it.
1: I've never been afraid. Uh-huh. Falling on stage, like showing that.
0: Yes.
1: I think vulnerability has always been a part of me because I'm just a very what you see is what you get type of person. I don't know how to turn that off, even as an artist. Like, I don't know how to do that. I think that what this album, maybe what people are referring to, I feel like I've opened up my vulnerability to a lot of different things. It's not just, here's this song and this about a heartbreak. And I'm almost like peeling back layers of like, okay, well, here's a heartbreak of comparison, or here's talking about religion, or here's talking about your dreams. Maybe not always feeling like they got you to the place that you thought, or they didn't fulfill you, or talking about my mom. It's like all these different parts that I think maybe people are seeing as like a next level, which is what I wanted to do.
0: Yeah. And you'll always want to do that.
1: Right? Always.
0: Yeah.
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0: coming up this hour with Elena and Carly Pierce.
1: That was like so shocking for people.
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It's Backstage Country. I'm Elena. We got Carly Pierce co-hosting with me this week. And Carly, there's a lot going on in your life. Obviously, the new music, which we talked a lot about. But I always find it hilarious just like seeing

0: I'm not afraid to say anything. Yeah. So like in a world where it's like, oh, don't say that. Like, you can't say that you don't want to have kids. Mm-hmm. I just answered an honest question where I was like, you know, I love children. I love my friends' children. I don't think I want children. Mm-hmm. And that was like so shocking for people. And
1: it was everywhere.
0: I know. I was like, what the heck?
1: And I was also thinking, like, while I'm seeing it all being latched onto, I'm like, you've said stuff like this too before. Like, I feel like it wasn't like new news, but damn.
0: Oh my God. It was everywhere. Yeah. And it's just funny. Like, I think we have to start understanding, like, there are different dreams for different people. And like, maybe you still live in your small town and you're like content working whatever, and then you look at my life and you're like, I could never do that. Or I look at my friends who have, they like rock having four kids and like it's nothing, and I'm like, I can't even like keep my own head on straight. There's no way I could do that. And then they look at me and they're like, how do you live on a tour bus with four boys? Like, everybody has a different path. Mm-hmm. And I think like normalizing that is great, but like I was very surprised.
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3: I knew I'd see her around. I'd be at some party, she'd show up and I'd be walking out. 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Not that.

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But I see them everywhere together. 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

0: It's Backstage Country. I'm Elena. We got Carly Pierce here this week, all week long, which means we get to talk about all kinds of stuff.
1: I love it.
0: Including the new album, yes. Honest Woman, which we have been playing tracks this week, and I love digging into those. But I also wanted to dig into it as a whole, because mm-hmm. you are a co-producer on this album. The second time around you've done this, right? Mm-hmm. You did it with Hummingbird. Do you find yourself feeling even closer to the project when you are co-producing it?
1: Oh my gosh. I feel closer to this project than I ever have.
0: Really?
1: I worked with my longtime friend, Ben West, yes. who's killing it. We've known each other for 10 years. We met through Busby. And I always felt like Ben, when we would write a song together, we wrote Show Me Around together for Busby. And when he would make a demo, long before he was producing records, I liked the demo more than I would like the song on my album. And finally, in this moment, we got to make this album. And it was the most fun I have ever had making an album. It was the most inspired. He trusted me. He was in the trenches with me. He would never, you know, as late as I wanted to go, we were doing it. And I just feel like it is such a reflection. This is the album that if I was going to say, I used to say 29 was the album that you should listen to. You should listen to Honest Woman.
0: I would agree with that. Yeah. And when you say in the trenches, what is an example for people that have no idea what it's like creating mm-hmm. a creative project in any way or form? Like, what is it like? What is an example of being in the trenches with this?
1: You know, like, we're working on a song and we're still trying to dig in it, and maybe it's 10 p.m. and he's not going to give up. We're locked in. He doesn't care about, you know, where he has to be or if it's after 5 p.m. He bleeds the records that he makes, and he bleeds music, and he wanted to try things and gave me the space to do that. And I've just never had that.
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Hey, it's Carly Pierce. Stick around because we are going to share some new music you're going to love. The Backstage Breakout single is coming your way in just a few on Backstage Country.

I'm Carly Pierce, your Backstage Country host this week, featuring cuts from my just released album, Honest Woman. And coming up, the story behind my song, Same Circus.

0: behind the songs on Backstage Country.
1: It's Backstage Country. I'm Elena. We got Carly Pierce hosting with me this week, and we get to talk about some of the tracks on Honest Woman. We're playing one every night.
2: Yay.
1: Tonight, I figure, let's do Same Circus.
2: Love it.
1: I've been wanting to talk to you about this because it's like a fun new way to say, like, men, they're all the same, you know? Like, I feel like I remember when it clicked for me, like, the patterns in men that I was seeing earlier in my dating years.
2: Uh-huh.
1: For you, did you notice that pattern? Is that what inspired this song? Like, where did this come from?
2: Well, it actually became less about the guys, and I kind of like got to this point where I turned the mirror around on myself, and I was like, mm-hmm. am I repeating patterns that I know are bad for me?
1: Yep.
2: And I was picking the same guy over and over and over when I knew that it wasn't right. And so this was kind of... I really love this song. It's one of my favorite songs. I can't believe it's never been written.
1: Yeah.
2: Really. But it's kind of making fun of myself in a little bit. Like, same circus, different clown. Like, step right up, gather around, yep. watch another one. Like, it's just, it's that thing where I think as women, we think we can change them, or like we fall in love with their potential, or we see a red flag and we're like, it's fine. Mm-hmm. This was like my no more, we're done.
1: Hell yeah.
2: Stop it.
1: Uh-huh. Yeah. As you should.
2: Yes.
1: And deserve to.
2: Yes.
1: Because, yeah, and I know you're in a very different relationship
2: oh
1: now, which I love to see.
2: Thank
1: and
2: you.
1: Maybe we'll talk about a little
2: yes.
1: bit more this week. But, yeah, this one, I feel the same. Like, I feel like looking back at myself and just putting on the clown makeup.
2: Oh,
1: and
2: my
1: just,
2: gosh.
1: Yeah.
2: I'm like, quit, girl.
1: I know.
2: You wasted so much time.
1: Luckily, we're on the other side.
2: We're on the other side.
1: We can laugh about it now
2: yes.
1: and play this song.
2: Yes.
1: With a

0: This is Carly Pierce, your co-host of Backstage Country this week. 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

0: We have got Carly Pierce here, who is doing a great job hosting on Backstage Country. You really are a natural at this.
1: Thanks, Elena. I really am having so much fun getting to hang out with you and all of y'all and share some of the stories behind the songs on my new album, Honest Woman, including my latest song with Riley Green, If I Don't Leave, I'm Gonna Stay.
0: Which we love and will probably be playing again, let's be honest. We all love it. We'll see everyone back here tomorrow on Backstage Country.

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2: 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Roll you up for another day of this.
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2: Oh,
3: 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We've got plenty of country music lined up, including a cut from my latest album, news about my upcoming album, tour, my life, and so much more.
2: That's right. 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
2: 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On a

0: Elena here with this week's co-host, Carly Pierce, who has been telling us all about the new album. So when it comes to producing, though, like producing yourself mm-hmm. is a really interesting concept because that could be everybody's like worst enemy kind of thing. You know, what kind of skills did you have to acquire or like really get comfortable with in order to be able to hear yourself from a producer standpoint?
1: I think you have to be assertive in what you want. So I know in the past, even when I wasn't co-producing, if I'm honest, I should have co-produced. I should have gotten credit, but I didn't get the credit because I didn't speak up and I wasn't like assertive enough, but I was giving the ideas.
0: Yes.
1: And I think the longer that you go along and silently, you may know that even if you don't get the credit, you start to trust yourself. And I think in this particular place in my life, I felt really confident that I could go in there and say, let's try this, let's try that. And sometimes I was wrong, but giving this, like Ben gave me the space to do that. And I think every artist is different. Producers usually don't want me in the room when we're doing vocals because I'm so crazy and OCD and I want to sit there and I want to watch them like tune vocals and I want to see
0: like,
1: and they're
0: every
1: like
0: single
1: get
0: note.
1: Out of here. Yeah. So I can become a bit neurotic in it, but it's because I just love the process. And I've always been somebody, even as a kid, my ear is really good. I know how I want something to sound.
0: Mm-hmm. Well, I always do find it interesting that, you know, from early on in careers, I hear artists talk about this a lot, like not knowing really, not having that comfort area yet of being able to speak your mind when you're in the studio and being able, and I get it, but I never thought about it until like, you know, a few years ago when I was really starting to talk to people about this. But for you, where did that shift happen to where you knew that you could speak up and where you knew that your opinion mattered?
1: I think when you're writing songs, like I started to trust my instinct there. I knew what I wanted on demos. And then in the studio throughout the years, like even going back to Every Little Thing, Busby and I kind of got in an argument. And you know, I'm a brand new artist of how stripped down I wanted that song to be. And he did not like that. But he did it because he wanted me to. So from the beginning, I was right. And again, I'm not saying that trust me, I have horrendous ideas, but there were enough little moments where when I really felt it in my core, no, it should be like this, I was right. So I think going along in the journey, you start to just kind of check mark those moments where you're like, I wasn't wrong. Like, and that
0: it builds
1: like, quiet
0: that
1: confidence.
0: Yeah.
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This is Carly Pierce, your host this week on Backstage Country. Here's my new single from my just released album, Honest Woman, with my friend Riley Green. If I don't leave, I'm gonna stay.

0: I'm Elena. We got Carly Pierce hosting this week. And Carly, I just love seeing this glow about you. I mean, where you're at right now seems so wonderful and lovely. And I love to see it. But I mean, here we are post-album release.
1: Yes.
0: New label.
1: Yes.
0: What seems to be a beautiful relationship.
1: I have a very good and stable and steady person in my life. That's a really special thing. And I think has just allowed me to feel settled and not anxious and just in a really good place. And yeah, I really like this season of life.
0: Yeah, as you should, and celebrate it.
1: Yeah.
0: Yeah. What was the first time that he listened to the album, or was he listening to each song individually? Like, what was his experience like through this?
1: So when we started dating, he didn't know who I was.
0: And really?
1: I loved it.
0: That's the best.
1: I loved it.
0: Goals.
1: You know when they did those like Spotify Wrapped of your age, like based on the music that you listen to? Mine was 22. His was 81.
0: Amazing.
1: Jordan is a, he is a Frank Sinatra, like symphony, you know. We are so different. I'm like in sync and whatever.
0: Yep. But you're a millennial.
1: Exactly. He did not know who I was. And it's been so sweet. As soon as we started dating, I've had guys in the past not buy my album when it comes out, and they're my boyfriend. Several. He bought every single album, every vinyl, was like following me on all the things. And he was like, oh my gosh. So I was kind of finishing the album. We started dating last spring, and he got to kind of walk that with me, and he is just the biggest champion. What If You Love Me, the bluegrass song, is his absolute favorite. He loves that. But he's been like, this is your best music you've ever made. Like, kind of like I'm getting to see almost, and this is funny, but like, you know, he's not a child, but like there's a childlike admiration for my music through him, where he just has kind of no clue how the music business works. And he's just like, this is like, you're the best singer, and these are such great songs, and like, it's so great. You're going to be so great.
0: It's like whimsical.
1: It's so sweet.
0: I love hearing that.
1: So great.
0: So he's probably got this on replay now.
1: When I'm on the road, he'll like post videos where he's up in our music room, like listening to my music. He's very cute.
0: I love this for you,
1: Carly. Me too.
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guy named Steve Goodman wrote that song, and he told me it was the perfect country and western song. I wrote him back a letter, and I told him it was not the perfect country and western song because he hadn't said anything at all about mama or trains or trucks or prison or getting drunk. 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

Your Country 103.9 KGRT, a little Florida Georgia line to get things going this morning, and a cruise. Roll my windows down, and well, not so much this morning, I don't think. Yeah, I don't know where you guys are, but down here by the studios, it's a little sprinkly rainy outside, so driving with the windows down was not an option for me this morning. In fact, dare I say this, without getting into our forecast for today, but dare I say this, walked outside and a little chilly out there. And with the rain, I'm going to be honest with you, it felt good. It felt really good. But, of course, that'll be warming up a little bit later on. But we'll get to our forecast and more a little bit later on today. Right now, I just got to say, it's Thursday already. Yeah, I know these short weeks really throw me off, but it is Thursday, September the 10th. That means that we are 9 days away from our free ride with Franciscan RV. That's right. We are giving away an RV, and we've been getting qualifiers for the past couple of weeks. I might even get a couple of more here on air this morning. We'll have to wait and see, because I do know that we are getting qualifiers through our text messages. So if you want to go ahead and text in RV to 575-523-5478, we'll be choosing a few more qualifiers and notifying everybody, give them details on when, where, and how much fun we're going to have when we give away this RV. We got 52 days left until Halloween, 51 days, 52 days left until daylight savings time. Yeah, I know. That's going to be a whole lot of fun as well. Today also happens to be National Swap Ideas Day. Perhaps a good day to collaborate in your company meeting. That would be good. National TV Dinner Day. Did you ever have a favorite frozen dinner or TV dinner? To be honest with you, loved me some beef pot pies or turkey pot pies or chicken. Actually, just used to love me some pot pies. Friday nights in a pot pie. Dukes of Hazzard, Dallas, that whole thing. It was a thing in my house. Also, today happens to be National School Picture Day. Now, that doesn't mean the school pictures are taking place, but typically that would be one that celebrates today nationally. And I don't know, school pictures are one of those weird things. You know, sometimes they're good, sometimes they're okay. Sometimes it's, say, a moment in time that very much represents those times. I don't like a lot of my elementary school pictures. Of course, that senior picture wasn't too great either. Actually, I don't think I like any of my pictures.

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My friends, don't forget we might be getting some qualifiers today for our free ride with Francisco RV, so make sure you're paying attention and listening up for that opportunity. Just, I don't know, you can even call in to remind me because sometimes I forget.

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Let's go ahead and take a look at our forecast for today. Mostly sunny today. Highs in the mid-90s. That should be clearing up here after we get through with this little bit of sprinkle thing going on this morning. But it should be, like I said, highs in the mid-90s. Tonight, mostly clear. Overnight lows in the upper 60s. And 4-hour Friday, sunny skies, highs in the mid-90s.

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1: Your Country 103.9 KGRT, Dustin Lynch's latest Easy to Love. And who doesn't love sports, right? Well, apparently Sydney Sweeney loves sports, and you know, she's been making a lot of waves with her ads, and you know, but of course, if she really wanted to sell something, you'd say, you know, she should probably do that, you know, with a little less clothing. Well, she has. Yeah, there's a new ad for the sports trading app called Novig, I think it is. Of course, her everything's strategically covered up. Don't worry about that. But does appear that she's a big fan of footballs. And the point of the ad is that this app is a stripped-down app that's only for sports. So you're not, you know, wagering on wars, death, politics, all that other stuff. It's just for sports. And it's funny because our engineer, Martin, is a big fan of Sydney. And he was telling me about this new sports app that he downloaded onto the phone. And also, I thought was weird because I don't remember Martin Beale being into sports. And then also, he joined our fantasy football league. Yeah. I just watched the ad right now, and I completely understand how Martin has become a football fan now.
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3: Good morning. A new name is on the way for the Pan American Center. New Mexico State University reached a deal with White Sands Federal Credit Union for the naming rights. It's a 10-year deal worth about $13 million. The new name is expected to be White Sands FC Arena at the Pan American Center. KVIA reports that Oracle representatives told Doñana County Commissioners Tuesday that Project Jupiter remains on track to generate its own power, but acknowledged the company may need to pursue a grid-based alternative if the planned on-site power system cannot secure an air quality permit. The possibility emerged during the lengthy Project Jupiter update that also included new construction and employment figures, details about Bloom Energy's fuel cell system, and additional commitments related to water conservation and renewable energy. For Mesilla Valley News, I'm Gino Aragon.
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0: your country, 103.9 KGRT, Morgan Wallen, and Don't We. We are just after 6 o'clock, and of course, we got a lot coming up this hour. National Anthem, as always, at about 6:30. Our good news for the day as well. Right now, how about a little Tennessee whiskey? Yeah, here's Chris Stapleton on your country, 103.9 KGRT. Good morning, my friends.
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Like they had a meeting to talk about it, you know, put up their top five talking points. That's interesting. Anyway, my friends, I am excited because we are literally single digits days away from giving away an RV. 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It's a pretty little sweet ride that you can enjoy, maybe going out for the weekend, maybe going out for a week on a camping trip, or just getting away from everybody.

0: 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My grandfather built himself a little shack that he called his doghouse. So whenever he wanted to get away from everybody, he went into his doghouse. Actually ended up putting like a TV in there, was brewing his own beer in there. Weird. I won't suggest that for the RV, but I will suggest that you go ahead and grab your phones and text RV to our text line, because we are going to be picking out some qualifiers through there. And maybe you could be our next qualifier. Maybe that will get you, you know, a brand new RV from Franciscan RV and New York Country 103.9 KGRT.
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Your Country 103.9 KGRT, Mr. Kenny Chesney and American Kids. We got our national anthem coming up here in just a little bit right now. Michael Ray. I love this song. Your Country 103.9 KGRT. Here's Holy Water.

0: Now there's new stained glass, new pews front to back. Nobody even asked no questions. And a sign out front with some letters reading John chapter 2, verse 1.
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0: Our forecast for today, mostly sunny skies. We're looking at highs in the mid-90s today. Tonight, mostly clear, overnight lows in the upper 60s. And for our Friday, sunny skies, highs in the mid-90s.
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Zach Topp's latest on the way, and we will get to our good news for this morning. Right now, Jelly Roll for you is one of my absolute favorites, Son of a Sinner.

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2: Let's get to our good news for this morning. An off-duty NYPD officer is a hero after saving an unconscious driver, and he also helped prevent a dangerous situation on a busy Brooklyn street. The officer noticed a car run a red light and saw that the driver was unconscious, so he quickly jumped in through the window, put the vehicle in park, pulled the driver out, and began CPR. The officer is humble about his help. When asked, he said he was just doing his job. A Marine veteran in Texas recently went viral because he asked for 100 birthday cards for his 100th birthday, but instead he got more than 4,000. His name is Weldon Bowen, and he enlisted in the Marines in 1945. And now that he's turned 100, he's a bit of a local celebrity. Patients and staff at hospitals in Colorado are getting some extra comfort thanks to a certified therapy dog. The dog's name is Wynn, and it's a 7-year-old Labrador and Golden Retriever mix. 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
2: With a look at the headlines this hour from Mesilla Valley News, here is Gino Aragon.
3: Good morning. A new name is on the way for the Pan American Center. New Mexico State University reached a deal with White Sands Federal Credit Union for the naming rights. It's a 10-year deal worth about $13 million. The new name is expected to be White Sands FC Arena at the Pan American Center. KVIA reports that Oracle representatives told Doñana County Commissioners Tuesday that Project Jupiter remains on track to generate its own power, but acknowledged the company may need to pursue a grid-based alternative if the planned on-site power system cannot secure an air quality permit. The possibility emerged during the lengthy Project Jupiter update that also included new construction and employment figures, details about Bloom Energy's fuel cell system, and additional commitments related to water conservation and renewable energy. For Mesilla Valley News, I'm Gino Aragon.
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Your Country 103.9 KGRT, Mr. Jason Aldean for you. We are just after 7 o'clock. Good morning, my friends. Gino Aragon here in the Bravo Chevrolet Bravo Cadillac Studios. And we got a lot coming up this hour, including our question of the day.

0: 103.9 KGRT, Kenny Chesney and Carry On. And that's exactly what we are indeed doing, carrying on. But you know what? There's so many different things to look forward to in the future. And I'm going to tell you this. I made this observation and kind of noticed it a little bit more this morning. Yesterday, I had to sneak off for a little bit. Shh, don't tell anybody. Ran out of coffee. I had to go get more coffee. But snuck off for a little bit, and I was driving around early in the morning and realized, hey, at this time of the day, the sun isn't coming up over the mountains. Have we reached that time where things start to change? And then I noticed that, you know, lower 90s. I mean, it's still hot out there. 90 degrees is still hot. But, you know, lower 90s for the highs right here. We got some rain right here. Have we switched a little bit? I don't know. We'll have to wait and see because it is an El Nino year, a pretty big one, and weather-wise, it's going to be weird. But I did notice that, yeah, the times are changing. We're getting those little changes that are going on there. Football season started, so we've got high school, college, NFL started last night. Niners playing tonight. Go Niners. And, you know, lots of things are coming our way, including stuff like the Southern New Mexico State Fair. We've got different events. We've got different things going on. So all I can say is that, yeah, I think there is a change in the air, and it's a good thing because this is my favorite time of the year because we just go nonstop until we get to the new year, and I am loving it. And don't forget, quite honestly, it pretty much kicks off when we get to our free ride with Franciscan RV because when we give away that RV after that, it's like nonstop. We are going to keep going until we get to our break. You know, with that holiday that comes at the end of the year. Not going to mention it because we got some time, but I love this time of year. It is awesome, and I cannot wait for everything that's coming your way. Trust me, we got cool stuff coming your way. But by the way, free ride, Franciscan RV. You know, we're giving away that RV. 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Maybe you could be chosen as our next qualifier. Maybe you get to take that RV home when we get to give it away. Remember, that's coming up in about, what, 9 days?
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0: 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Aggie Volleyball returns home to take part in the Borderland Classic at the Pan Am Center, opening the weekend against UTEP tonight. I believe that first serve is at 6 o'clock. NM State will then face UC San Diego on Friday night at 6, before wrapping up the tournament against Pacific on Saturday at 6 p.m. Looking to bounce back after Monday's defeat, the Aggies will be seeking redemption with tonight's Battle of I-10 matchup after dropping a 3-1 decision to UTEP in the most recent meeting between the two programs. The Seahawks took down the Patriots 13-10 to open the NFL regular season. Seattle picked off Drake May to secure a victory in the Super Bowl 60 rematch. Week 1 continues from the land down under tonight when the Rams and the 49ers duel from Australia. More than a dozen games are on the traditional Sunday slate, culminating in the NFC East showdown between the Cowboys and the Giants from the

0: Lands. An AFC West matchup wraps up the opening week on Monday Night Football when the Broncos and the Chiefs clash from Kansas City. Reigning NBA Finals MVP Jalen Brunson will help open the new season of NBC's Saturday Night Live. The network tapped the 30-year-old guard to host the sketch comedy show on September 26th. Brunson joins a long list of pro athletes who have hosted the program, including Travis Kelce, Charles Barkley, and Derek Jeter. The Los Angeles Lakers will honor another of their iconic head coaches with a statue. Phil Jackson, who guided the Lake Show to 5 NBA championships, will be immortalized outside Crypto.com Arena next April. The 80-year-old Jackson coached the Lakers for 11 years. The Hall of Famer will join longtime coach Matt Riley and 8 other Laker legends with statues. And the controversial ending to this past weekend's Michigan-Western Michigan football game led to the NCAA to create a standard timing protocol. From now on, the official time for all college football games will be what's displayed on the stadium clock, with the television broadcast embedded clock used in replay challenges. Under those new guidelines, Michigan would not have received a second chance for a Hail Mary pass that resulted in a game-winning touchdown. From Mesilla Valley News Sports, I'm Gino Aragon.
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0: That's right. 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Downtown, every Saturday and Wednesday morning. Check them out. Looks like it's going to be a pretty good weekend. Great time to head out downtown and enjoy a cooler, just a little bit cooler Saturday morning, right? Yeah, just a little bit. My friends, the question of the day is pretty interesting because there was a new poll that was asking how confident Americans feel about performing very common actions without instructions. Yeah, I mean, some of these things seem like they would be pretty easy to do, but could you do it without looking up like a YouTube video on how to go ahead and get it done? You know, you just go in there and you do it. No questions asked, right? Like, I'll give you a scenario. If someone walked up to you and offered you $1,000, if you'd immediately change a car's tire on the spot, could you do it without looking up any instructions on how to do it? Which is a trick question because some of the newer cars, it's kind of weird sometimes. You know, some of the older cars gets really weird. But you know what? I would say that when people asked about the changing the tire thing, pretty good portion of them were pretty confident. But there's other things as well that they're asking, like sewing a button onto a shirt or cooking white rice or changing a baby's diaper. 67% said they could definitely do it. Another 17% said maybe. 6% said nope. And another 5% said definitely not. By the way, boomers and Gen Xers are especially confident with that one. You know, my Gen Xers out there. I've changed a few diapers before in my past. But, yeah, I ask you this question, all right? Think about it. And this would even be great for the younger folks to go ahead and let the older guys know what to do. But what is something we should be able to do without instructions? Yeah, what is something that we should be able to do without instructions? Okay, I'm going to put one out there that it seems like it's really, really easy to do, but for some strange reason, I always double-check the instructions. Cooking some ramen. Like, that should be pretty easy to do and remember how to get done, right? Add the water, wait. But for how long? I always have to double-check that. I don't know. That's weird. But that should be something that everybody should be able to do without looking at the instructions. But yeah, our question of the day today, what is something we should be able to do without instructions? Go ahead and give me your examples. Call them in, text them in at 575-523-KGRT. That's 575-523-5478. Of course, you can call them in, text them in, and leave your comments on our social media pages because we are live there right now. In fact, we do a little extra online if you want to join us there. But our question of the day today, what is something that we should be able to do without instructions? Our question of the day brought to you by the Farmers and Crafts Market of Las Cruces.
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0: 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Our forecast for today, mostly sunny skies. We're looking at highs in the mid-90s today. Tonight, mostly clear, overnight lows in the upper 60s. And for our Friday, sunny skies, highs in the mid-90s.
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John Morgan hanging out with some friends. It's always cool when you got some good friends like that. I am having fun here. Question of the day, what is something that we should be able to do without instruction? Yeah, somebody put out critical thinking like that one. But I got a text that said basically with the new generation would like to think that they should be able to boil water without looking up instructions. And I had to do it. I went into Google to do a Google search. I put in how to boil. Water was the first autofill.

0: Aging Dr. Boy, Dr. Birthday Boy.
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4: Yes, my friends, it is birthday time. And if you are celebrating your birthday today, guess what? You share your birthday with former American Idol star Sanjaya Malakar. Yeah. Also, actor Ryan Philippe, 52 years old today. Director Guy Ritchie is 58. Pitcher Randy Johnson, remember that really tall guy? Played for the Diamondbacks. Hit that bird once. That was crazy. Randy Johnson is 63 years old. Actor Colin Firth is 66. Who else celebrating a birthday today? Amy Irving is celebrating. Oh, Aerosmith's Joe Perry is, wait a minute, move my mouse. 76 years old today. It looked like 78. I'm going like he's not that old. But 76 years old. And singer Jose Feliciano is 81 years old today. Wow, can you see that? Also want to wish a very happy birthday to a former roommate and co-worker and a good friend. Happy birthday to Reginald Wilson, a.k.a. Reggie. Hope things are going well for you. And, man, I remember when his daughter was born. She's like a senior now. Been a while. Been a while, Reggie. Also, I want to wish a very happy birthday going out to, I believe it's Adriel Bernal. Yeah, happy birthday, son. Have a great day from dad and your brother. So I hope you have a great day. They didn't say how old he was turning, but hope you have a great day, Adriel. Happy birthday. Birthday shout-outs are brought to you by Blast City Party Central, offering visitors of all ages a chance to play like a kid. And you can get your birthday shout-outs in by calling them in or texting them in at 575-523-KGRT. That's 575-523-5478. And, of course, you can head over to KGRT.com to get your birthday shout-outs in. And right now, I feel like giving away some fun. How about a family four-pass to Blast City, which includes four wristbands and a laser tag for or unlimited jumping balloon access. So that sounds like it would be fun. And if you're interested, give me a call, 575-523-KGRT. That's 575-523-5478. And we'll get you set up with that family four pass.
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3: Good morning. A new name is on the way for the Pan American Center. New Mexico State University reached a deal with White Sands Federal Credit Union for the naming rights. It's a 10-year deal worth about $13 million. The new name is expected to be White Sands FC Arena at the Pan American Center. KVIA reports that Oracle representatives told Doñana County Commissioners Tuesday that Project Jupiter remains on track to generate its own power, but acknowledged the company may need to pursue a grid-based alternative if the planned on-site power system cannot secure an air quality permit. The possibility emerged during the lengthy Project Jupiter update that also included new construction and employment figures, details about Bloom Energy's fuel cell system, and additional commitments related to water conservation and renewable energy. For Mesilla Valley News, I'm Gino Aragon.
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Say so. Your Country 103.9 KTRT and Dan and Shay, their latest Say So. We are just after 8 o'clock. Our country music notes and the good news later on this hour coming up. Here's Kip Moore.

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1: Your country music notes for this Thursday morning. Garth Brooks is announcing the next destination for his Blame It All on My Roots Arena Tour. The singer will bring his highly anticipated run of shows to Salt Lake City, Utah, October 9th and 10th. Tickets will be available to the general public starting on September 18th. So far, Brooks has played 8 sold-out shows during his Blame It All on My Roots Tour. Gavin Adcock isn't completely ruling out a collaboration with Zach Bryan despite their ongoing feud. During a recent appearance on the Bobby Bones Show, Bones presented the idea of a two artists eventually making a song together, to which Adcock responded that a lot of people don't call out big artists in hopes of making a song with them one day. However, that wasn't his mindset when he criticized Bryan for using vulgar language toward a young fan online. Bones continued to suggest that a song could happen someday, and Adcock eventually said, "We'll see." Tucker Whitmore and Ty Myers are being added to the lineup for the 15th annual Gulf Coast Jam. The Country Music Festival is scheduled to take place from June 3rd through the 6th in Panama City Beach, Florida. Tucker will lend support for Jason Aldean on June 5th, while Myers closes out the festival on the 6th. The lineup also features Warren Zeders, Zach Topp, Bailey Zimmerman, and more. Tickets for Gulf Coast Jam 2027 are still available. And it looks like Robert Plant, Brandi Carlile, and Margot Price are set to perform at the 25th Annual Americana Honors and Awards. The event is taking place in Nashville on September 16th. Other artists who will be taking the stage include Boy Golden, Crow Boys, Jesse Wells, and more. The Americana Music Association will pay tribute to Dolly Parton as a Lifetime Achievement honoree for her impact on several music genres. The 2025 Honors and Awards will stream live via NPR's YouTube channel and Americana Music Association's Facebook on September 16th at 7:30 p.m. Eastern Time. 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
1: This hour's forecast is brought to you by the New Mexico Department of Transportation, reminding you to stay alert. Our forecast for today, mostly sunny skies. We're looking at highs in the mid-90s today. Tonight, mostly clear, overnight lows in the upper 60s. And for our Friday, sunny skies, highs in the mid-90s.
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Your Country 103.9 KGRD. Mr. Jackson Dean for you. We got Riley Green with his latest on the way. We'll get to our good news as well for this morning. Right now, Mr. Dylan Scott, can't have mine. Nope, find your own. You can find you.

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2: Let's get to our good news for this morning. An off-duty NYPD officer is a hero after saving an unconscious driver, and he also helped prevent a dangerous situation on a busy Brooklyn street. The officer noticed a car run a red light and saw that the driver was unconscious, so he quickly jumped in through the window, put the vehicle in park, pulled the driver out, and began CPR. The officer is humble about his help. When asked, he said he was just doing his job. A Marine veteran in Texas recently went viral because he asked for 100 birthday cards for his 100th birthday, but instead he got more than 4,000. His name is Weldon Bowen, and he enlisted in the Marines in 1945. And now that he's turned 100, he's a bit of a local celebrity. Patients and staff at hospitals in Colorado are getting some extra comfort thanks to a certified therapy dog. The dog's name is Wynn, and it's a 7-year-old Labrador and Golden Retriever mix. Wynn visits as many as 50 people during her hospital rounds, and she loves helping patients and healthcare workers, too. It's become such a success that their company is currently looking for more therapy dog teams to join the program. And that, my friends, is the good news.
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Your Country 103.9 KGRT, Mr. John Morgan and Kid Myself. Do love that song. Quick look at our forecast for today. We're looking at mostly sunny skies, highs in the mid-90s. Tonight, mostly clear, overnight lows in the upper 60s. And for tomorrow, sunny skies and, once again, highs in the mid-90s.

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Well, I'm about to ride on out of here. We got Jackie coming up next to take you through your workday, and I

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York Country 103.9 KGRT. Good morning, Jackie Marcus Wilkinson with you. It's on the 10th of September. Let's get started. Chris Stapleton, Broken Halos coming up. A football stadium. Yeah, they're starting to change things up just a little bit, make it easier for you to have some fun. We'll get into that in about 15 minutes. York Country KGRT.

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Alan Jackson, Remember When on your country, 103.9 KGRT. While the home stadium, the Denver Broncos at Mile High Stadium, they're now introducing automated beer vending machines. That's right. This is for the 2026 NFL season. They're trying to speed up sales, cut down on long concession signs, and keep fans in their seats during games. And so this vending machine is put in the stadium, and all the drinking rules still apply. Fans have to first scan a valid ID to verify their age purchases, and they're capped at 2 drinks per transaction, so you can't take like a bunch of beers, only 2 per transaction. And so, yeah, beer sales, they're automatically shut down at the end of the third quarter. He's got a

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If you're looking for a wild real estate investment, this might be your calling. Three of Nevada's most famous brothels that are legal are up for sale. The estate is of the late brothel owner, Dennis Hoff, who died in 2018. And they listed the Moonlight Bunny Ranch, Sagebush Ranch, and Love Ranch as a package deal. Only $34 million, right? Not much, right? Yeah, that's a lot. But the sale includes almost 50 acres of property, more than 23,000 square feet of buildings, business assets, vehicles, branding, intellectual property. And so, yeah, that's for sale if you are looking to invest. Here's Hardy and Lainey Wilson waiting the truck. I guess.

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Jared Neiman, lover, lover, your country, 103.9 KGRT and Halloween. They're saying Spirit Halloweens right now are selling a different kind of costume. They're selling an inflatable Goodyear blimp costume, and it's become really popular. It's a limited edition outfit. 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The costume's available online now while supplies last, but they're going fast. Who wants to be a Goodyear Blimp? Is that crazy? Here's Low Cash, Hometown Home. We could

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Jason Aldean, Don't Tell on Me, York Country 103.9 KGRT. Well, the iPhone, there's a lot of speculation and rumors. Well, Apple officially unveiled the first ever foldable smartphone, the iPhone Duo. The device is priced at $19.99. Yeah. $2,000. It's a 5.4-inch outer cover displayed with a 7.6-inch screen and designed to look and feel like an iPad. When it's open, the iPhone Duo, which will be available in two colors, star white and dark sky, is the thinnest iPhone ever created. It will be available for pre-order starting October 16th and is expected to start shipping to customers October 23rd. Here's Della Lefty, Boston. On a

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Blue crab, blue corn, green chili enchiladas sound amazing, along with their other entrees as well. Like I said, go check out that menu on their website. Here's Bailey Zimmerman, Chevy Silverado, and KGRT's Country Cafe. Wow.

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2: A new name is on the way for the Pan American Center. New Mexico State University reached a deal with White Sands Federal Credit Union for the naming rights. It's a 10-year deal worth about $13 million. The new name is expected to be White Sands FC Arena at the Pan American Center. KVIA reports that Oracle representatives told Doñana County Commissioners Tuesday that Project Jupiter remains on track to generate its own power, but acknowledged the company may need to pursue a grid-based alternative if the planned on-site power system cannot secure an air quality permit. The possibility emerged during the lengthy Project Jupiter update that also included new construction and employment figures, details about Bloom Energy's fuel cell system, and additional commitments related to water conservation and renewable energy. For Mesilla Valley News, I'm Gino Aragon.
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Brooks and Dunn, Red Dirt Road, your country, 103.9 KGRT. Well, Emma Hemming has a little update on Bruce Willis. She says her husband is very present despite his dementia, and the family still has so many moments of joy and connection with Bruce Willis. Here's Post Malone, Blake Shelton, Pour Me a Drink.

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opened up his case and he said, "I'll start this show." And fire flew from his fingertips as he rosined up his bow. And he pulled the bow across the strings and it made an evil hiss. And then a band of demons joined in and it sounded something like this.

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Johnny said, "Devil, just come on back if you ever want to try again. 'Cause I told you once, you son of a gun, I'm

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Here's Justin Moore. We didn't have much. Talk it.

The band Perry on Your Country 103.9 KGRT. While a Marine veteran in Texas went viral recently for his birthday, his 100th birthday, he wanted birthday cards. He said, I'll go for 100 birthday cards. So he put his address out there and got more than 4,000 birthday cards. Weldon Bowen, he enlisted in the Marines in 1945, and he's become a bit of a local celebrity in Texas. Your Country KGRT. Here's Heart of Stone, Jelly Roll. Dear Lord.

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Jason Aldean, Don't Tell on Me, your country 103.9 KGRT. Well, staff and patients at a hospital in Colorado are getting some extra comfort thanks to a certified therapy dog. The dog's name is Wynn, a 7-year-old Labrador and Golden Retriever mix. And Wynn visits about 50 people during her hospital rounds. She loves helping patients and healthcare workers, and it's become such a success to have Wynn around. The company is currently looking for more therapy dogs to join the program. Toby Keith, Red Solo Cup.

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6: A new name is on the way for the Pan American Center. New Mexico State University reached a deal with White Sands Federal Credit Union for the naming rights. It's a 10-year deal worth about $13 million. The new name is expected to be White Sands FC Arena at the Pan American Center. KVIA reports that Oracle representatives told Doñana County Commissioners Tuesday that Project Jupiter remains on track to generate its own power, but acknowledged the company may need to pursue a grid-based alternative if the planned on-site power system cannot secure an air quality permit. The possibility emerged during the lengthy Project Jupiter update that also included new construction and employment figures, details about Bloom Energy's fuel cell system, and additional commitments related to water conservation and renewable energy. For Mesilla Valley News, I'm Gino Aragon.
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We are minutes away from 5 o'clock, which means it's almost time to call it a work day and get you home. 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

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It is now after 5 o'clock. Let's get you home and kick off your drive at 5. This hour being brought to you by Roper's Car Wash and Lubricator. Coming up this hour, we're going to take a look at today's headlines with Mesilla Valley News. That's on the way in less than 20 minutes. Right now, let's buckle up and get you home. Let's kick off your drive at 5 right now with Brett Young. It's on your country 103.9 KGRT. I can't.

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11: A new name is on the way for the Pan American Center. New Mexico State University reached a deal with White Sands Federal Credit Union for the naming rights. It's a 10-year deal worth about $13 million. The new name is expected to be White Sands FC Arena at the Pan American Center. KVIA reports that Oracle representatives told Doñana County Commissioners Tuesday that Project Jupiter remains on track to generate its own power, but acknowledged the company may need to pursue a grid-based alternative if the planned on-site power system cannot secure an air quality permit. The possibility emerged during the lengthy Project Jupiter update that also included new construction and employment figures, details about Bloom Energy's fuel cell system, and additional commitments related to water conservation and renewable energy. For Mesilla Valley News, I'm Gino Aragon.
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This is your country 103.9 KGRT and your drive at 5. We got a special guest going to be joining us here in just a few minutes from Sky Fiesta. Seth's going to be stopping by the studio letting you know about all the things that are coming our way with Sky Fiesta. He'll be joining us in the studio in just a couple of minutes. Right now, it's Thomas Rhett.

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0: This is your country, 103.9 KGRT, and your drive at 5. We're hoping you have a great way home this afternoon. Thank you so much for spending your afternoon with us. And as a matter of fact, something you're going to want to look forward to, because I know I am looking forward to. Sky Fiesta is going to be making their way back to Las Cruces. We are so excited. You don't want to miss out, of course, as the action takes to the sky. And this afternoon on the drive at 5, we got a special guest joining us from Sky Fiesta. We got our good friend Seth joining us. Good afternoon. Good, sir, how's it going?
1: It's doing well. Loving to be back in Las Cruces for today, and totally looking forward to the Sky Fiesta in October.
0: Oh, we are so excited. So for those that are hearing about Sky Fiesta, tell us a little bit about Sky Fiesta and what we can be expecting, because before you know it, we blink and we'll be in October and ready for Sky Fiesta.
1: Yeah, definitely. Sky Fiesta is coming up quick, October 16th and 17th. It is a local air show with a air racing aspect. There's only two places in the world where actual pylon air racing takes place, and that is all in the state of New Mexico. So it's a pretty fantastic event. Trying to bring families, put a family-friendly take on air shows and air racing.
0: And I think that's one of the amazing things about especially this area with the beautiful skies that we have. It's something like we've never seen in this region. It's something definitely where you're going to have looking up and saying, man, I've never seen something like that before.
1: Yeah, that's one of the cool things about this and New Mexico in general. It's got the weather, right? We've got great weather. We've got the opportunity to do this. We do an event in May for training, and we do our October premiere event. Great weather, great company, great people, and I love the food here.
0: Oh, man, let me tell you, that's the first thing that we always talk to people that come to Las Cruces is the food. There's several restaurants, which I'll tell you a little bit off air, some of the places you'll have to go visit. But, of course, a lot of great things for people to look forward to. One thing I want to let people know, if you go to KGRT.com and click on our events tab, you're going to get all the details to Sky Fiesta as well as skyfiesta.org, correct? That's the website?
1: Yeah, ticketing, all the information you'll need to get is at skyfiesta.org.
0: Excellent. Of course, you guys are going to want to make sure you guys check out that website. And, of course, we got a lot to look forward to as we are getting closer and closer to Sky Fiesta. Tell us a little bit about yourself and how you got started with Sky Fiesta. Just let us know a little bit about you.
1: Yeah, real quick about me. I spent 20-some-odd years living here in this community. Was based at the Las Cruces Airport for a long time. I started racing airplanes back in around 2010. And I continued to do that up until a few years ago where I started becoming part of the organization, right? So you can't do both. I can't race and run the show. So it became a situation where I just had to step back and help run the event.
0: I was just saying, being out in the sky, I'm pretty sure you've seen some beautiful sights, right? Well, talk to us a little bit about some of the sights you've seen and just your time of being in the sky. What's that been like?
1: Oh, it's a lot of fun, and the air racing aspect of it is really cool because it's super low to the ground. You know, our whole race course is only about 150 feet above the ground. So wow. We're doing anywhere from 250 to 400 miles an hour across the ground. So very low level, right in your face. It's really cool.
0: As you say, you put that in hindsight, people aren't going to necessarily be staring up the whole time. You guys are flying.
1: Yeah, no, it's all right in front of the crowd, and that's part of the aspect that gets missed. But no, flying's been a huge part of my life. I've been flying for 30 years or more.
0: Yeah.
1: And lots of cool stuff. I actually got to fly over at Trinity site one time on accident, sort of.
0: Those are always the best stories when
1: it's a good story. It's not for for the radio, but it's a cool story.
0: That's a happy hour type story. That's not at the drive time, but more at the happy hour, which I'll tell you about some other places for happy hour as well. But no, of course, there's a lot of great things to look forward to. Of course, Sky Fiesta is going to be coming up, and we are so excited, of course, for Sky Fiesta to be here in Las Cruces at the airport. Again, make sure you visit skyfiesta.org to get the details. And of course, I guess some last minute things to let people know as we get closer to Sky Fiesta. What are some things people need to know, those that are hearing us right now and are saying, hey, this is something I got to mark my calendar to go check out?
1: Yeah, I mean, so October 17th, that's the day, right? Yeah. It's Saturday, October 17th, gates open 10 o'clock. Get your tickets at Sky Fiesta. Tickets, general admission tickets are $15, and kids are free. We do want you to get a ticket for the kids because we have to track that, right? Yeah. But get your adult tickets for $15 for general admission. Get your free kids tickets. We have an elevated experience tickets for $50. I think that's a pretty reasonable comfortable weekend, you know, weekend day trip for the family. It's cheap. Come out. We're going to have food vendors. We got STEM, science, technology, engineering, and math exhibits. We've got vendors of, you know, food vendors, food trucks, vendors selling, you know, knickknacks and items. We've got aircraft on display. We've got some old World War II warbirds coming on display. We've got an aerobatic show. We've got Tora Tora Tora, which is a national event that comes out, and they have pyrotechnics. They put on a really, really good aerobatic show. So really trying to build on some momentum over the last couple of years of making this a real community event.
0: It's going to be a lot of fun. Do not miss out. Of course, we're just weeks away from Sky Fiesta. I think we can officially say weeks away, maybe. Yeah, weeks away, right? We're about weeks away.
1: Yeah, I mean, we're a month out, right? Yeah, it's coming up quick. It's going to come up really quick. Get your tickets, skyfiesta.org.
0: That's right. Don't miss out. Again, thank you so much for joining us on the show today. We look forward to Sky Fiesta, of course, making its way to Las Cruces in October. Thank you so much again for joining us and being on the show.
1: Hey,
0: and
1: thanks. Out with us. Thanks a ton for having me. Appreciate being here and appreciate the community letting us put this event on here at your home.
0: Right. You guys do not want to miss out on Sky Fiesta. Of course, thank you for letting us take you home. This is your Drive at 5 right here on your country, 103.9 K.
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